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0: Sepa. 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Es nuestra cultura.
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2: It's game day. Happy Thursday, everybody. 66 degrees at 727. It's Mumble in the Morning. How are you today? Are you excited? Fanaticos, where are you at? Are you guys excited? 270-5900. Give me a call. Let me know what you think about tonight's game. The very first game in the all brand new, spanking brand new stadium. I bet the guys didn't get any sleep yesterday. I bet they're so excited to be playing in their brand new stadium. Football is back. The Bills will host the Detroit Lions for Thursday night football. And both of these teams are 1-0, so somebody is going home with a loss. And somebody will be the first undefeated team in the NFL for the second week. I'm happy. I'm excited. Plus, it's a throwback Thursday, and at 8 o'clock on the dot, you take control at 270-5900. Super, super happy about that as well. It's going to be a great freestyle Fanatico traffic jam and a great show coming up, you guys. It's game day. Get the tables ready. Carlos, let's go. Nah.

stars, Lady Gaga, the Johnny Mambo remix, Die With A Smile on a Throwback Thursday right here on El Poder Latino, 66 degrees at 7:35. Good morning, everybody. Make sure you stay tuned for that Freestyle Fanatical Traffic Jam. It's going to be crazy. Like this remix.

0: número 1.
1: 66 degrees at 7:49. It's Mumbo in the Morning on a Throwback Thursday. Don't forget, at 8 o'clock on the dot, it'd be time for you to take control at 270-590-0570. I'm just super excited because today is game day. Let's go, Buffalo. Fanáticos, ¿a dónde están? Reportase en 270-5900. It's going to be a beautiful day. 73 degrees in the city of Rochester with an early shower, pero no se apuren. No worries. That's going to clear up and it's going to be a great day. For tomorrow, we'll see temperatures in the 70s. Saturday and Sunday, though, for the weekend, 60s will be about as warm as we're going to get. Things are starting to cool off in the city of Rochester. The leaves are starting to change colors. You get the idea. Fall is in the air. All right, we got to go to break, you guys.

John Secada. Wow. Now that's a classic throwback right there. Some of these guys are in their feelings right now driving through traffic, huh? Oh, you remember your first love in high school? Yes. The one you were like, she's the one. She's the one for me. You guys were together every day probably between classes, you know, on lunch after school. Mm-hmm. Then came June. Last day of school. You look in her eyes and say, baby, I don't know how this is going to work. And she's like, what do you mean? School's over. I mean, it's summer. And she say, I live four blocks away. I mean, but listen, this was like before there was texting. There was no FaceTime, no share my location. You had to call her house. And her father would probably answer the phone. Hello? Click. Relationship over. Summer is here, baby. And God forbid if she went to Puerto Rico, because she might as well have joined the military. You ain't seeing that girl ever again. Classic throwback. John Secada right here on Nitpo de Latino. I'm sure some of these guys were driving through traffic screaming at the top of their lungs. I can't do it. I can't do it. It's Mambo in the morning. Don't forget, coming up at 8 o'clock on the dot. It's the Freestyle Fanatico Traffic Jam. We'll take it back once again to the 80s and the 90s. So give me a call at 270-5900, because this is the time where you take control of what you want to hear. Right here on Nitpo de Latino, here's Jerry Rivera and Elvis Crespo.

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4: It's 8 o'clock on the dot and 67 degrees in the city of Rochester. And time for you to take control of the Freestyle Fanatico Traffic Jam at 270-5900. 270-5900, La Línea de Poder. 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

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Angelica wants to hear Fire to Ice by Noel. Gotcha. Here it is. It's the Mambo in the Morning Show, the Freestyle Fanatical Traffic Jam.

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Off the request line at 270-5900. If you missed it today, don't worry. We'll do it again tomorrow morning, 8 o'clock on the dot. Don't be late. We'll see you then for the Freestyle Fanatical Traffic Jam. It's Throwback Thursday and game day for the Buffalo Bills. Mafia Reporta saying, where are you? I want to hear from you right now. 270-5900. Let me get tonight's predictions. You got the Bills or you got the Lions tonight? You know you make me wanna shout, kick my heels under. Of course you got the Buffalo Bills. It's the home opener in the brand new stadium. The game will be televised on Amazon Prime and kickoff is at 8:15. And I'll probably see about 20 minutes of it before I fall asleep. I'm sorry, I got a radio show to wake up and do the next day. I can't stay up till 11 o'clock. Está loco. No, no, no, no, no, no, no, no. But go Buffalo. Here's Becky G on El Poder.

0: 05900, La Línea de Poder. 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I'll be right back with that super duper remix.
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0: A Minute for Children is supported by the Greater Rochester Health Foundation and Ibero Early Childhood Services. Young children process death very differently than adults. Therefore, it's important to be honest and concrete by using words like death and died. Avoid phrases like passed away, gone to sleep, or lost, which children take literally and may fear they will die if they go to sleep, or why isn't anyone looking for the lost person? Define death by what the body can no longer do, like eat, talk, or feel. Explain the heart has stopped beating and the body has stopped working. Young children view death as a temporary or reversible. Therefore, they may ask the same questions repeatedly as they process the finality of the situation. Maintain routines for a sense of security during this confusing time. Offer choices for rituals. Let them decide if they want to attend the funeral and explain exactly what will happen if they do decide to go. Create legacy items like memory box, drawing a picture, or planting a tree can help children process their grief and feel connected to their loved one.
1: La Junta Electoral del Condado de Monroe está contratando inspectores electoral bilingües. 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

0: just joining us, and if you're wondering who she is the one and only Miss Patty. Man, you better fix your hearing aid. Bueno, the batteries need to be changed or something, because I'm talking into a microphone. You should hear me clearly. What are you listening through, the radio? I am on the... You're right. I'm not on the radio. Welcome, everybody, to live radio. And I've got Sunshine on the line today. Good morning, brother. Now he's hearing us in a delay. Oh, this is great. This is great. Where are you? Oh, well. He says he's making his way into the studios. Mr. Sunshine. Love that guy. Patty, how are you?
1: I'm good.
0: Let's get down to business, man.
1: Yeah.
0: All this technical difficulty stuff. You know, I'll learn one day. I'll be good at this one day. But today's the day.
1: It is.

0: It is. I am so excited. The Buffalo Bills will play in their very brand new stadium for the very first time. Let's go. Patty brought in the chicken wings and pizza. I got the table ready.
1: We're going to bring in my sauce.
0: We are having fun now. I'm excited.
1: It's game day.
0: It's game day. The only problem, Patty, is that they're starting the game at 8:15.
1: Well, that is well past
0: your
1: bedtime.
0: How are kids supposed to watch football nowadays if the game starts at 8:15?
1: I know.
0: I don't get it.
1: On a school night.
0: Game's going to be televised on Amazon Prime. At least I can afford that because I cannot afford a ticket to the brand new stadium.
1: They're only like
0: a quadrillion dollars.
1: Yeah.
0: Yay.
1: Yeah.
0: Wow.
1: Everything's
0: super expensive.
1: You know, I guess you tailgate and watch it on Amazon.
0: I know. There you go.
1: In your backyard.
0: There you go. I tell you what's not expensive is the REOC. They are here for you, and they await you over at the amazing REOC with some amazing opportunities, which Patty will get into in just a few. Mm-hmm. We are waiting for Mr. Sunshine to make his way into the building. He's bringing us something. Yeah. That guy's great. He is
1: so
0: great.
1: Excited.
0: I hate when he sends me pictures of him cooking, but he's a good guy.
1: Yeah.
0: He just makes me hungry, Patty. He sends me all these amazing shots of the food, and I'm like, why? Why are you doing this to me?
1: He's teasing you.
0: Why are you doing this
1: to me? That's not nice.
0: Him and I are going to have a brawl when he gets in here. We are going at it like two cats in the alley. Seth, I'm telling you right now. Get in here, Sunshine.
1: I thought you two loved each other.
0: What? We do. We do. It's a love-hate relationship type
1: You hate
0: of thing.
1: To love and love to hate, right?
0: Absolutely. But I love the guy. He's great. Yeah. Patty, what's happening over at the REOC?
1: Well, we started our programs in September, just like everybody else started their school
0: That's right.
1: time.
0: Yep.
1: But, you know, because we're adult ed, now we stagger things a little bit. We make sure that you as adults can get your kids off to school and then maybe think about what you want to do next in your life.
0: That's
1: so
0: awesome.
1: We've got some programs that are starting up in the end of September and in October.
0: So it isn't too late to register.
1: No, it's not.
0: Okay.
1: It's not. Give yourself a little time.
0: Yeah.
1: Apply online at REOC.
0: Boom, the kids have gotten their routine down packed by now.
1: Yep, by now.
0: Parents are ready to rock.
1: Yep.
0: Let's do it.
1: So we have Child Development Associate, Miss Ida.
0: Nice.
1: Her Spanish.
0: She's back again for another semester.
1: Yeah, her Spanish program starts in October.
0: Awesome.
1: And then we have Child Development Associate in English.
0: Okay.
1: There's some day and evening programs. And then we have CDL Permit that also starts at the end of September.
0: Sweet.
1: So like I said before, you know, the problem really isn't with getting the license. It's the difficulty is getting the time to get the permit.
0: Gotcha.
1: And so that's where you have the simulator and you can practice for CDL.
0: Nice.
1: Culinary arts, always a favorite, always a great thing.
0: Always.
1: We're getting more students in there now.
0: Okay.
1: And those start in October and November.
0: Nice.
1: So you have a little time to apply, but don't think that that's a lot of time because it'll go by in a minute.
0: Absolutely.
1: Just like the game's going to go by for you tonight when you're sleeping.
0: Yeah, yeah. My eyelids will watch it.
1: You'll find out tomorrow morning, right? Oh, look at that. Nursing assistant, day and evening. So we want to make sure that those are the ones, they're both refreshers. So those that have made had their license lapse, they want to make sure that you don't let it really lapse too long because then you have to start all over again.
0: Gotcha.
1: So get in there while you can do the refresher. Those are Monday through Thursday or Monday through Thursday in the morning or the evening. They both start in November.
0: Nice.
1: Again, so apply now.
0: I'm ready.
1: So security guard, last one that really is coming up in the next few months. So we got the security guard training. That's the 8-hour pre-assignment. So in order to get your license, you want to start there first.
0: Mm-hmm.
1: That's in October. And then security guard training on the job. Once you get that job, you have to do the 16 hours.
0: Gotcha.
1: And then that starts right after that on purpose. And that is in October and November.
0: When is the hospitality hub coming back?
1: The hospitality hub, I'm glad you asked about that. We're actually doing a little retooling of that.
0: Sweet.
1: And it's... I'm excited.
0: That's my job. That's right up my alley. I love to meet people, greet people, and help them find a way around the city of Rochester and show them all the events. I kind of do that over the air.
1: Yeah.
0: I would like to do that in person.
1: Mm-hmm.
0: Yeah.
1: Well, this
0: so cool.
1: is, it's funny you say that because we were looking at how to expand it.
0: Mm.
1: I can't tell you too much.
0: Oh,
1: maybe the next time.
0: Patty,
1: I'll tell you in 2 weeks.
0: Tell me. I'm not going to
1: tell
0: anybody else.
1: Well, I can tell you in 2 weeks because I'll probably know. Yeah, I know. It's just between us.
0: That's it.
1: Shh.
0: Nobody's listening. Come on.
1: That's how you get people to talk.
0: Give me the scoop. All right. But we got some surprises coming up.
1: So we're going to be looking at the way that we're offering the curriculum in the next week or two.
0: Okay.
1: And then look for some good new updated ways to expand the program that are coming up at the beginning of the year.
0: Okay. Do we have anybody from the REOC possibly working the Fringe Festival?
1: I don't know. I don't think. Yeah, I mean, they might be working the Fringe Festival for another job that they have, but not specifically for this program. Okay. Yeah.
0: Mm-hmm. Have you gone down to the Fringe Fest yet?
1: No, but I love the Fringe Fest.
0: I do, too. I went last year. It was good. It was really fun. Mm-hmm. It was really fun, and I got a press pass this year. They sent me one through the mail, and
1: nice.
0: I'm excited to get back to the Fringe Fest. It won't be today because I'll be watching the Bills game, but I will be there soon. Yeah, I love the Fringe Circus.
1: Me too.
0: Whoa, super cool. Really, I mean, the action is like right. It's like it's a little too close for comfort sometimes. Yeah,
1: yeah.
0: It's a, they get a little dangerous in that. Yeah.
1: That's a job I would never do. Never.
0: That's not an opportunity they're offering over at the REOC. Nobody's swallowing fire on campus. No. I'm sorry. It's just not allowed.
1: I liked when they rappelled down the building. Remember when they did that?
0: Yes.
1: And did you remember that?
0: Yes. That for like to raise money for something?
1: I don't remember. Mm. I just know that I watched it every year.
0: I just know it wouldn't be me.
1: Yeah, it wouldn't be me either.
0: It would not be me, for sure. What else do we have happening over at the REOC?
1: Well, you know, the Attain Lab, I want to talk about that for a second, because in addition to what the programs that I'm talking about here and all the other programs that are coming up at REOC, and you can find those online. We'll talk about how to get there.
0: Okay.
1: But the Attain Lab is that separate but the same at REOC. 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So you get the certifications that you need to be able to work on your job. That, the reason I'm talking about that, because if you go into reoc.brockport.edu, you'll see the Apply Now button. That's for our programs that you'll see online, the REOC programs that I talk about every week.
0: Gotcha.
1: The Attain Lab, you want to actually go into the search bar and type in A-T-T-A-I-N, Attain. It'll bring you to that site, that page, and you can go into that site and look at all the free programs. I'm talking hundreds of programs.
0: Wow, really?
1: Hundreds of free programs.
0: That's awesome.
1: You can do it on your time. Mm-hmm. You can do it at home. If you need some support, you can come into REOC. We have two individuals, Barb and Sue.
0: Nice.
1: Susan. Mm-hmm. We met them. Mm-hmm. That will help you along with this. It's self-paced. They monitor how you're doing. And the goal is still the same. You're either going to get a certification, you're going to increase your skills in some way, or you're going to update your resume with something. And there's even some career development pieces in there as well.
0: Online, is there any information about the cosmetology classes and barbering?
1: Yeah, barbering and cosmetology. Actually, cosmetology started last July, this past July, and barbering just started in September. Mm-hmm. Now, the classes in general, we're going to be offering, or we are offering services. The barbers have free services during, that's going to start, because this is probably October. Mm-hmm. They have to get their feet wet a little bit in the classes. And then two nights a week, they'll have free services.
0: Okay.
1: I think it's Tuesday, Thursday. Monday and Wednesday are the cosmetologists, and those should start in October, too. I just got the price list sheet for them. I'm going to look that over.
0: Okay.
1: You're a business. Mm-hmm. You work with not-for-profit. You work with individuals. And you want to be able to offer services for the community, anybody that you serve or service, give us a call.
0: Okay.
1: Because the students have gone out into the community, the barbers especially in the evenings.
0: Nice.
1: That's a more difficult time for people to find places that are open. They'll come out. They'll provide the services. If you have a group that's maybe starting their life, reentry, or even just, you know, getting back into the workforce and you're working with them and they need to update their appearance, we'll come in, we'll do the hair, the nails, whatever is, and it's for free.
0: Nice.
1: So it's worth it.
0: Well, I asked because I have a couple of friends who are really good at cutting hair. I mean, I see their kids and I'm like, bro, who did your hair? Oh, my dad. Get out of here. Your dad did that. Yeah, my dad did that. It's time for them to get out of the basement.
1: Yeah,
0: become
1: it
0: a professional. You got the talent.
1: It is.
0: Now get certified.
1: Yeah.
0: For sure. Ladies and gentlemen, the one, the only. Let me see if I got a drum roll here, Patty.
1: Yeah, because you don't want me back.
0: We're rocking now, baby. The sunshine on a cloudy day. He's made a pineapple upside down cake, and he brought it this way.
1: I'm getting fat
0: Penny,
1: today.
0: Penny, you got to be kidding me. Is this guy good or what?
1: Oh,
0: sir, sit down. Would you please? This is like Christmas, Patty.
1: I'm going to cry.
0: Oh, my Jesus. I love it.
1: That's
0: sit down there, young man. And he's a big Bills fan on top of everything else. I'm telling you right now. He's taking the food back.
1: I saw the face.
0: You got to be kidding me. This guy, look at that.
1: Undefeated.
0: A strawberry shortcake.
1: Just add a little blue to that, and it'll be like the Bills color.
0: Listen, I tell you, he's a big Bills fan. I told you that. And I said we would fight when you got in here because of all the drama you caused over the phone. I said, there's going to be a cat fight when Sunshine comes in here.
2: He wasn't
0: today,
2: even on the air, bro. I'm listening to
0: Bachata. Oh, thanks for telling everybody, Sunshine. Thanks for telling everybody how good I am not.
2: I'm listening to Bachata and saying hello.
0: I'm trying to take this call, talk to Patty, play the music, and I'm so happy you're here, bro.
2: You have a delay on this thing, right?
0: We do. So,
2: okay, sometimes.
0: But behave yourself.
2: I do. I try to.
0: You get a little excited.
1: No, you don't.
0: We ain't got time for that.
1: To make it fun.
0: We don't got time for that. No. Talk to us about your experience over at the REOC. This must have been one of the places that inspired you, motivated you, taught you the ropes.
2: It got me the licensing. Got me to learn all the particulars,
0: mm-hmm.
2: temperature control, recipe conversion, everything.
0: Yep. Product placement, yep. right? That's super important.
2: I did 2 years.
0: Okay.
2: Restaurant skills and restaurant skills advanced. So graduated in 98.
0: No way.
2: Wow. That was a few years
1: just
2: ago.
1: Just yesterday.
2: Yeah, just a few years ago.
0: Congratulations.
1: I'm not taking my hands off this, okay?
2: So you owe me a cake pan.
1: Yeah. Did you notice how I gave it back last time and I put the coat?
0: I love that. I saw that and he sent me that picture.
1: Yeah.
0: I loved it, yes.
1: So now I got the cake pan back and then I'm going to recycle and give it back.
0: You could not have done it better.
2: So this is a pineapple upside down cake that I made.
1: Gosh, I have to open this.
2: One for you, one. The Acapulias.
0: Yeah, and, I'm going to share.
2: Sure you will.
1: Well, I'm going to be honest, I'm not.
2: We're going to take a break and be right back.
1: Yeah.
2: I already showed Victor, so Victor's going to come back in. Yes.
0: So I have to share now.
1: Sorry.
0: I have to share now. But you had a great experience over at the REOC, and like everybody else who's been there, they've walked away without having any school debt, which is not the situation for a lot of people who may go to college or may go somewhere else to get their, what do you call that? Certification.
1: Mm-hmm.
2: Right. The best
0: I'm on fire this morning.
2: The best thing was that it was free.
0: Exactly. Yes. You walked away. Listen, I went to MCC, and let me tell you something. I'm probably still paying for it right now.
1: Every time
0: I had to pay for it forever, Patty. I'm like, is this never going to stop? They just take money out of my bank account.
1: That's why your car dies every time you go there. They're not going
0: to
1: let you
0: leave. That's why I don't have a new car. Yeah, listen, if I went to the ROC, I'd be driving a new car right now.
2: I just want to say hello and thank you. Wait, I got to go.
0: You got to go?
2: Yeah.
0: All right.
2: I got to burn my Buffalo Bills flag.
1: Ain't nobody got time for that. Say Buffalo Bills flag.
0: Where are you watching the game at, Sunshine?
2: At my house. We don't go to Salvatore's anymore.
0: Yeah, no, I don't, because I moved.
2: Yeah,
0: you know that was back in the day.
3: My brother, thank you.
2: I love you too,
1: Dad. Thank you.
0: I love this guy's cooking skills. He needs to make a return back to the REOC and get a freshener or something.
1: Yeah.
0: Yeah. Look at this. Strawberry shortcake, pineapple upside down cake.
1: Oh my gosh.
0: Arepurias.
1: I tasted
0: it. I think we need
1: already.
0: To just go to a commercial break just to get something to eat. And come
1: we'll be
0: and
1: back in a half an hour.
0: The show.
1: That was a nice.
0: It's always good
1: nice
0: to
1: refreshing.
0: See that guy.
1: It is.
0: Yeah. I'm going to have to get him a t-shirt. You got him a chef's jacket, and I'm going to get him a Podel t-shirt, but he keeps bothering me for a jersey. He wants a jersey.
1: Oh,
0: those are expensive.
1: They are.
0: I'm going to have to ask him to do at least 6 months of volunteering to earn one of those jerseys. Or at least another pineapple upside down cake.
1: He's not listening now, so you can say anything you want to. He's not back to his car yet.
0: I honestly and
1: sincerely I'm whispering so he
0: do
1: doesn't
0: love
1: hear
0: me. Him.
1: He's
0: the best,
1: he's awesome.
0: Man. I've known
1: really
0: him for
1: is.
0: Years, and he's great.
1: And I haven't, and I love him already. So.
0: Awesome. All right, let's get back to business.
1: Yes.
0: We'll eat in just a few, but we got to have everybody know how they can get themselves enrolled into the REOC?
1: Well, you're going to go online.
0: Okay.
1: Go to reoc.rockport.edu.
0: Easy enough.
1: You're going to click the Apply Now button. Mm-hmm. Follow the steps. It's a very short application. Make sure that you bring all of your documentation down to REOC. Mm-hmm. And then if you can't get online and you want to give us a call, ask us some questions, it's 232-2730, and we're directly across the street from the Dr. Martin Luther King Park and Straw National Museum of Play, mm-hmm, at 161 Chestnut Street. Nice. So stop on down too.
0: All right. Speaking of the Strong National Museum of Play, the award for Toy of the Year has its nominations out.
1: Yeah, I was going to say, they didn't announce it yet.
0: Okay. Bingo's on there, and they better win. Mm-hmm. Bingo's just timeless.
1: Oh, my gosh.
0: People are still playing bingo, and that's, like, so old.
1: Yeah, and
0: then
1: it's everywhere.
0: And then I see some toys on there that don't belong there. But well, they got
1: there was
0: nominated.
1: One odd one, and I couldn't remember. What's one weird one that you...
0: That I can remember?
1: Yeah, maybe none. You blocked it from your mind.
0: I just remember bingo. I remember the winner.
1: It's going to be the winner.
0: It's got to be the winner. I'm telling you, yes, yeah, for sure. That's a nice place. It's right across the street from the National Museum of Play.
1: Right.
0: And it's on the bus line.
1: It is.
0: So there's no excuse. Or you can call me and I'll pick you up and I'll drop you off over at the REOC.
1: And remember, it's free.
0: It is free.
1: Tuition,
0: that's
1: books,
0: right,
1: supplies, any testing
0: support
1: fees.
0: Yeah, absolutely.
1: Support, uniform.
0: Wow. And I need my friends to get out of the basement. They're so talented, Patty. Why are they not, if they're not running their own business, they're at least working at a professional barbershop and they got the skills.
1: Right.
0: I was blown away. Right? Like, your dad did that? I wish my dad was able to cut my hair like that.
1: You know
0: what a haircut costs now?
1: Right. And that's, you know, you're funny you bring that up, though. It's, you know, oh, I just want to cut hair for my family.
0: Yeah, yeah.
1: And then they don't realize how much money they can make. Because
0: right.
1: I'm sorry, family's great, mm-hmm, but they don't have the cha-ching when you need
0: they're
1: it.
0: They're not paying.
1: Nothing.
0: He's 11. How's he going to pay
1: right,
0: for this
1: exactly,
0: haircut?
1: Exactly. Right.
0: Get out and earn your money.
1: Right.
0: And a great living. I mean, barbers live a great life and they're great people. You know, they're always there, somebody to talk to. Even if they don't know you, they're there to talk to you.
1: They're your therapists.
0: And some of them give good advice and some of them don't. But either way, they're there to talk to
1: right,
0: you.
1: Right, right. Yeah. As long as it's in
0: there. You come out of there looking like $1 million.
1: Mm-hmm.
0: I tell you, they make you feel good, if nothing else.
1: Right.
0: Absolutely. Patty, did we miss anything before we wrap things up and get into some pineapple upside down cake?
1: No, but I wanted to tell you that I talked to one of our alumni from our welding program.
0: Tell me about
1: and
0: it.
1: He
0: really?
1: Was saying, yeah, and then he said, I had to get his story. Yeah. And I said, so tell me a little about it. He goes, well, I, you know, had gone a bunch of things and I was, you know, going back and forth, mm-hmm, and finally I got to this job and it was a good job, but they let me go, and he found his niche that it was, and through all these experiences, he was really good engineering, fixing things. And he goes, and then I was really down, and I heard an ad on the radio.
0: Nice.
1: And he said, and I stopped right on down, and sweet, I applied. I got the last seat.
0: Wow.
1: And he got hired right away. He is loving it. They
0: nice.
1: Love him where he is. Guess where he heard the ad?
0: Maybe the Mambo in the Morning Show, but that's a wild guess.
1: Yeah. Yep, you're absolutely right. In fact, you know, he waited because he wanted to make sure that, because he goes, I didn't get the name. I was listening to it. All I heard was welding. And so he waited and he waited all day long.
0: Really? To hear it
1: to
0: again?
1: To hear it again.
0: Nice.
1: And now he is.
0: He gets two correct sounds.
1: So now I'm going to ask him to come in because now
0: that
1: I got
0: be
1: him.
0: Sweet. I love it. All right. Yeah. There you go. One more time with the address, Patty, so somebody who might just be tuning in like that young man did gets the info.
1: So it's at the REOC, 161 Chestnut Street, directly across the street from the Dr. Martin Luther King Park and the Straw National Museum of Play. Mm-hmm. You can call us at 232-2730, or you can log on to reoc.brockport.edu.
0: There you have it. The amazing Patty from the REOC. We want to thank Sunshine for coming in and dropping off just an abundance of goodies. You brought
1: I'm
0: us
1: so
0: a spread.
1: Happy.
0: This is like a smorgasbord
1: gosh,
0: that I went to in Pennsylvania. Did I tell you about that, by the way?
1: What? Where?
0: The smorgasbord in Pennsylvania.
1: No.
0: Yeah, we went maybe a few weeks back. It is the biggest buffet in the United States. The Amish run it, and the food is absolutely amazing. Now, you know what? I love Donuts Delight.
1: Oh, yeah.
0: I've never had a better donut than Donuts Delight.
1: Okay.
0: Until I went to the Smorgasbord restaurant. Would you like some more eggs? No, bring me another donut.
1: Donut. They rolled you out of there.
0: So good. So good.
1: I mean, how long were you there
0: I never thought I'd have a better donut than Ridge Donut, but I did.
1: Yeah. Yeah.
0: All right. You mean how long I was in the restaurant for?
1: Yeah.
0: A couple hours. I made a few runs. Yeah. Yeah. But they don't push you out and they don't, you know. motivate you to leave, like some other restaurants around here.
1: Right,
0: and,
1: right.
0: They bring you the bill quickly, or they bring you your mints or your little cookies.
1: And it's all you can eat.
0: It is, and it was fantastic. The quality, amazing. The price, I drive to Pennsylvania every weekend just to eat it for the price. I think it was like $15 for all you can eat.
1: Where in Pennsylvania?
0: Lancaster.
1: Oh, yeah. Oh, yeah. Okay.
0: And they had their own parking for the horse and buggies.
1: Really?
0: Yes, they had their own park, and the parking was full. I'm like, we're never going to eat. There's so many cars there. We're never. But then when you get in there, the place is like three floors.
1: Wow.
0: It's amazing.
1: Now I got to look it up. I didn't know anything
0: about
1: this. I'm
0: going to send you the link. Please do. It is the biggest buffet in the United States, and it's right there in Lancaster. It's definitely worth the drive.
1: Okay.
0: Definitely.
1: I'm going.
0: Unless you're driving in a horse and buggy, which could take you forever to get to. Yeah. It's definitely worth
1: I think that's for the locals.
0: Yeah, it is. All right, Patty, thank you so much for stopping by.
1: Thank
0: we
1: you.
0: Love you. We love the amazing REOC, and our listeners love you as well. In fact, one of them was here. You talked about one of them who heard about the commercial on the air.
1: Gammy, I will.
0: He's now
1: be
0: a member of the
1: here.
0: REOC, and yep. It just keeps getting better. All right, we're going to go into some music right now. I'm going to get into some food, and we will talk in a few. You and I will talk next Thursday.
1: Next week.
0: The following.
1: Following after that.
0: All right. Yeah. Right here on El Poder Latino. It's Mambo and Patty in the morning.
4: 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El Poder Latino.

Lanci, romantiqueo en el poder latino. Good morning, everybody. We're wrapping up the show. Hope you had a fantastic time. You had just as much fun as I did hosting the show, listening. Thank you to Patty from the ROC for stopping by and letting us know about all the amazing opportunities that await you over at the ROC. Start your new career with help from the ROC. And believe it or not, you owe nothing. You walk away owing absolutely nothing. Your first paycheck is all your own. Yeah, correct. That is correct. Oh, and a special thank you to Sunshine. Sunshine, we just finished eating. Man, I'm ready for a nap, bro. Fantastic. What could I say? I got sunshine on a cloudy day. Let me tell you something, Rochester. Let me tell you something. This guy, something else, brought us arepurias. Pineapple upside down cake. Strawberry shortcake. All homemade, all fresh by Sunshine. Huh? Is this guy not amazing or what? Is he not amazing? Let me tell you something.

y su jangueo en Prime de Poder Latino is up next, and you don't want to miss it. He loves the Bills, too. Although he might tell you he's a Chiefs fan, he loves the Buffalo Bills. He cannot name one Chief player, but he knows everybody who's on the Buffalo Bills team. So you tell me, Rochester, is he a fan of the Chiefs or is he a fan of the Buffalo Bills? The Bills play today. Kickoff is like at 12 o'clock midnight. I mean, I don't know how I'm going to be able to watch this game and make it to work the next day, but I'm hoping to catch at least half of it. Yeah, at least half. I tell you, I can't wait. I'm super excited. Get the tables ready. You know you make me wanna shout. Yes, the Bills make me want to shout. Buffalo Bills, reportase. 270-5900. Let me know your thoughts on today's game. Who you think's going to win? And who you think will score the very first touchdown in a brand new stadium? I'm going to go with number 86, Dalton Kincaid, scoring the first touchdown in the brand new Highmark Stadium. History will be made tonight. Hopefully the Bills come out with a win, but either way, it's going to be fun. And again, historical. Yeah, that's enough shouting. All right, yeah. Let's wrap it up. I got to get out of here, you guys. Take care of yourself. Take care of each other. Call your mother. Tell her that you love her. Te dejo con un remix exclusively by DJ Johnny Mambo for Poder Latino. Nos vemos mañana. Hopefully with great news about the Buffalo Bills victory. We'll find out. Ciao.

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1: 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Never shame or scold your child that has an accident. Just encourage them to do better next time. 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

0: 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Therefore, it's important to acknowledge children's feelings and validate them. 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Words beyond sad, mad, happy, or glad. Help them recognize when they are excited, joyful, irritated, or frustrated. The more words children have to express their feelings, the better they will be able to communicate appropriately. Talk to your child about their emotions and read books, sing songs, and play games about feelings. Children as well as adults with high self-awareness of their social-emotional state have better relationship with others and will do better in life.
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2: La zona musical, donde suenan los verdaderos clásicos.